0: I can do like so much better than that shit.
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1: Taking it slowly, I'm afraid to be lonely. 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It's gonna leave you in pieces, all alone with your demons. And I know that we need this, but I've been too afraid to follow through.

0: 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Dirbant, ilsintis ir pramogaujant.
1: Softly in the evening dusk, a woman is singing to me. She takes me back down the vista of my years until I see a child underneath the piano and the boom of the tingling strings, pressing the poised feet of his mother, who smiles at him as she sings. 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

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Thank you so much. Thank you. 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Sometimes things get so big and places that we lose the whites of people's eyes, and it's great for us to come back and meet such a friendly bunch who have been so enthusiastic to us. So thank you. And thank you for listening to these songs. These next few have never been played for anybody in the world, and that's all I've got to say. 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

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He's really kept us together over the last 14 years, and we would be lost without any of the gang, you know. This is handsome Guy Berryman on the bass guitar. He plays all the low-end stuff and sells all our calendars with his devilish good looks. And to my right, Johnny Buckland, a wonderful person. It's a very special night for all of us that a kind of a dream's come true. So thank you all for being here very much.